0: Before you go, there's something I want you to have.
1: Oh, it's beautiful. But wait a minute, isn't this...
0: Yeah, yes it is.
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0: Well, baby, I went down and got it for you.

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0: 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I'm not alone, so don't forget it. 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
0: 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Solo éxitos.

most cherished and long-felt desire. They are drunk with demonic delusions.